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Aaron wrote to me and shared a very heartbreaking story. Married many, many years, adored his wife, cared for her, tried to be a good husband, a good father, a man of deep faith. And one day she says, I want out. And she meant it. She walked out and left him and her children. And Aaron, this is what I have to say. Either A, your wife has been a liar all this time, which I can't believe if she wrote you love letters and was a homeschooler and a good mama. Or B, she snapped and she's kind of gone off the deep end for now. But for a woman to walk away from a loving marriage is kind of crazy. But for a woman to walk away from her children is not normal. And to just do a complete 180 and leave the life that she's loved. So the thing is,

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1: And we are relaxing tonight in Dumas, Lake Tanglewood, and Bushland. 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I want to hear from you. 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Or leave a note on my Facebook page. 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

0: Hi, good evening. Welcome. Who's this?
1: This is Jim.
0: Jim, who's on your heart tonight?
1: Well, I'd like to request a song for a young lady named Valerie. It's a friend of mine.
0: A friend, buddy friend, a friend, sweetheart friend?
1: Well, just a close friend. We go to church together, and she's gone through a lot of things, and I'm a recent widow.
0: Jim, cut to the chase. Do you have a crush on her, yes or no?
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0: Okay, just spit it out there.
1: Yes, I really would like to get to know her. 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

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Sweet dreams are made of this. A wide variety of different eras. If I could, then I would. And textures. 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Your home for feel-good variety. 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
0: 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Hear that? That's San Francisco calling. 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
1: 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But when storms make their way through the Texas Panhandle, damage from wind-driven debris can be just as damaging. This kind of damage is commonly referred to as wind damage. Bernard's Advanced Collision reminds you that unrepaired storm damage from wind-driven debris can lower the value of your vehicle, sometimes considerably. 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
1: 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But when storms make their way through the Texas Panhandle, damage from wind-driven debris can be just as damaging. This kind of damage is commonly referred to as wind damage. Bernard's Advanced Collision reminds you that unrepaired storm damage from wind-driven debris can lower the value of your vehicle, sometimes considerably. And you should not be the one that takes the hit. 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Storm damage from wind-driven debris isn't always the easiest to see, but it's still damage that affects the value of your vehicle. 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
3: 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But when storms make their way through the Texas Panhandle, damage from wind-driven debris can be just as damaging. This kind of damage is commonly referred to as wind damage. 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
1: John walked into a room and forgot why he was there again. 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

0: In Amarillo ISD, we are 4 for 4. And we're not just talking about our outstanding sports record. We're talking high school academics. The state just handed out report cards, and all 4 traditional AISD high schools earned A's. That's a big win and a first in our district's history. Amarillo ISD is winning on the academic scoreboard, and we're just getting started. There's always more happening in AISD.
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1: In Amarillo ISD, we are 4 for 4. And we're not just talking about our outstanding sports record. We're talking high school academics. The state just handed out report cards, and all 4 traditional AISD high schools earned A's. That's a big win and a first in our district's history. Amarillo ISD is winning on the academic scoreboard, and we're just getting started. There's always more happening in AISD.

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1: In Amarillo ISD, we are 4 for 4. And we're not just talking about our outstanding sports record. We're talking high school academics. The state just handed out report cards, and all 4 traditional AISD high schools earned A's. That's a big win and a first in our district's history. Amarillo ISD is winning on the academic scoreboard, and we're just getting started. There's always more happening in AISD.
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It's Lori Crawford. Stick around after the Kid Craddock Show. 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
2: KM, our local 4 News. I'm Chief Meteorologist John Harris. For the early morning hours, mostly clear with light southwest wind. Lows around 70. And for this afternoon, mostly sunny and hot. South winds, highs near 98.
3: 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So, question, what you on this football season? 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
3: Speaking of squirrels, I did get a postcard, and I haven't gotten a postcard, I don't think,
6: in a while.
3: Ever.
7: You got a postcard from a squirrel?
3: From a Kid Nation member, but they didn't put their name on it. It just says, for JC, and it's a little white squirrel.
7: Oh, an albino.
3: An albino squirrel from the home of the white squirrels in Olney, Illinois.
7: Oh, so maybe they're not albino, they're just white? Squirrel.
3: I guess.
7: Wow. I've never seen a white squirrel.
8: Me neither.
9: At UNT, there was an albino squirrel. If you saw him, it was good luck that the football team would win.
3: Oh, really? Well, they didn't see him last weekend.
9: But I think a bird. I think a bird ate it.
6: They saw Indiana.
3: They saw Indiana.
7: I know you're bad luck, Big Al.
6: Yes.
7: You're not allowed to go to certain high school games. Yes. Wouldn't it be great to be the good luck?
6: Yeah, 100%. For sure. Yeah. 100%.
7: We know we're going to win if Kelly Raspberry shows up.
6: But I guarantee you this. I haven't gone to the games. We're 2-0. And every time we win, I just feel like posting something just saying, you're welcome for not going.
3: Yeah.
6: Because when I show up, they do not win.
3: They do not win.
6: No.
3: Good thing you don't show up. Now, during the break, by the way, Justin just gave us a list of icks that guys have about girls. And Kelly decided to text her husband, Alan.
7: Yes.
3: To see if he had any icks.
7: Because I just refuse to believe I'm icky.
3: Did he respond?
7: He did.
3: Oh, he did. He normally doesn't respond as quickly,
7: Kelly. It
3: took
7: him a minute.
3: Okay.
7: But he did think of a couple. I didn't know you were going to ask me about it.
3: Of course.
7: Should I read these?
6: Sure, why not?
7: They're funny. They're funny. I said, do I have any icky? He said, no, I'd tell you. Well, maybe when you saw your feet.
6: When you saw your feet?
3: What do you mean you saw your feet?
9: The cheese grater?
7: And the dust goes everywhere in the bathroom, including my lungs, with that cheese grater thing.
6: Oh, no!
7: You have told us about that before.
6: My husband
7: is half Filipino, and he has perfect feet. I've never seen anything like it in my life. He does nothing to them.
6: Right.
7: But women, we really have to check our heels, especially in the summer. You watch women walking around. It's like, y'all need to check your heels. They get real crusty. So I'm real paranoid about that. And I'm in there with all the foot masks and the scrubbers and the scrapers. So he said that. And then he said...
6: back with another one.
7: Uh-huh. He said, and when I come home and there's a candle lit in the bedroom... I know there was an issue. But that's an
4: it's our master bathroom.
9: You gotta make your room smell good.
7: I'm trying to get rid of the smell.
0: I know.
9: Oh my goodness.
7: But then he said, "You're pretty tidy, not smelly and not icky. Hard to think of a bunch." He said, "But sometimes."
6: Number three.
0: He said, "And another
7: when
0: thing.
7: When you mix different weird sauces and foods together." Because I'm very big into condiments.
3: Oh, okay. You try things out.
7: I love condiments. I'll add, yeah. So that's my ick.

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Amarillo's Best Variety, Mix 94.1. Just after 10 o'clock, hey, it's Lori Sugar Ray on the way. Lady Gaga and Bruno Mars as well. Going to tell you how you can fly off to California to see Bruno coming up on Mix 94.1.

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Amarillo's Best Variety Mix 94.1. So the Amarillo Tri-State Fair is in 9 days. 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

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You know, all the apps you have, I have a habit of saying ask app not to track, but your apps are tracking you when you're making purchases and you're buying things and when you're scrolling things. 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

0: 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So Aunt Becky from Full House is getting divorced. 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

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But hey, there's nothing wrong.

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Hey, it's Lori Crawford and all my 90s babies, my 90s fans, my Texas Tech fans. 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

0: 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So, Star Wars has been a part of pop culture for 50 years. In fact, the 50th anniversary of Star Wars is getting to happen. It was released in 1977. Yes, the first Star Wars was released in 1977. And it looks like they are going to screen the original in IMAX for the first time to celebrate the 50th anniversary. So if you're a huge Star Wars fan, then you definitely want to buy your tickets now. I'm not a huge Star Wars fan. I've seen all the movies and I watched Mandalorian Grogu over the Labor Day weekend. So, but it's Star Wars and it's kind of big. So if you're into that, you need to go see it on IMAX. 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
5: In Amarillo ISD, we are four for four. And we're not just talking about our outstanding sports record. We're talking high school academics. The state just handed out report cards, and all four traditional AISD high schools earned A's. That's a big win and a first in our district's history. Amarillo ISD is winning on the academic scoreboard, and we're just getting started. There's always more happening in AISD.

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Hello, lunchtime. What you doing for lunch today? Hanging at the office, going out to eat, going home? Hit us up at the app, let us know. I'm Lori Crawford, Smash Mouth on the way, some Miley Cyrus and Phil Collins. But right now, if you got a fast car, you could go to lunch and get back real quick, right? Here's Tracy Chapman.

Amarillo's Best Variety Mix 94.1 flying you off to California to see Bruno Mars in Levi's Stadium on October the 10th. And you get to take your bestie hotel, airfare, tickets,

Amarillo's Best Variety, Mix 94.1, and is a popular breakfast place here in town closing their doors. I'll tell you more coming up in three songs here on Mix 94.1. It's Miley Cyrus, Flowers.

0: Omaha's Best Variety Mix 94.1. Hey, Lori Crawford hanging out with you. Hope you're having a great lunch. And if one of your favorite places to go have breakfast or lunch is Youngbloods, well, we kind of got a little bit concerned while we were scrolling through one of our posts that we had on our Facebook page, and somebody said that Youngbloods was closing. I'm like, what? No. Youngbloods is like a staple in Amarillo. It's like one of the places to go and have breakfast or a good chicken fried steak for lunch. I mean, it's good, right? So I decided to start digging. I asked the person, I'm like, where'd you hear this? He was like, they told me they're retiring. I'm like, So I reached out to Tim Youngblood and said, Tim, what's going on? Are you closing? Is it going away? What's going on with Youngbloods? And Tim gave us the answer. MixAmarillo.com or inside our Mix 94.1 app.
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2: From CAM, our local 4 News, I'm Chief Meteorologist John Harris. At midday, sunny with southwest winds of 5 to 20 miles per hour. Temperatures in the low 90s. And for this afternoon, mostly sunny and hot. Highs near 98.
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0: Amarillo's Best Variety Mix 94.1. So late 80s, early 90s, The Legend of Zelda on Nintendo. I don't know how many hours I played that stupid game trying to rescue the princess. Yeah, couldn't even tell you. Never beat it. I got so frustrated. I was like, no. And then I'd go back and try to beat it. And I never could. I never knew all the cheat codes that everybody else did. But speaking of Zelda, well, they're making a movie. They're making a movie based on the video game. And of course, it is called Zelda. Now, is this something you're going to watch? Is the princess going to get saved? 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

Girl Frenzy number 4. Amarillo's first cool day, and suddenly everyone's making chili without beans. 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

Amarillo's Best Variety Mix 94.1. So the hot topic is flock cameras. Yeah, talking about them again, but the city council doing something now? 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

0: 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Hey, it's Lori Crawford. So flock cameras. I mean, it's a big hot topic everywhere, not just Amarillo, but it is in Amarillo right now because an Amarillo PD officer abused his privileges as an officer and was using the flock cameras for something he shouldn't have been using them for. He was fired and now is facing charges. But what's going to happen? What's going on with the flock cameras? Well, apparently the Amarillo City Council, they're going to be discussing the future of flock cameras. So what does that mean? Does it mean that they're going to be removed? Yeah, that's probably never going to happen. But how can we use the flock camera better? 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

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Amarillo has colorful sunsets. 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

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Hey, we're hooking you up with a trip of a lifetime. How would you like to fly off to Santa Clara, California to see Bruno Mars live at Levi's Stadium on October the 10th? 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

0: Florida's best variety, Mix 94.1. Hey, it's Lori, and here in about 9 days, the entire city of Amarillo is going to shut down pretty much because everybody just saves up and saves up and saves up, and then they spend all their money at the fair for the days it is open. And of course, that opens up next Friday on the 18th. I mean, come on, all the rides, all the shows. I think they've got aerobatics this year. They've got the pigs that are coming back. Of course, the petting zoo, the rodeo, all the contesting that's going on, all the showing of the animals, the games, and of course, the food, the turkey legs, the funnel cakes, the twisty taters. I could go on and on. Oh, cheese on a stick. Don't want to forget about that. Well, the fair, yes, it is coming in 9 days. And we want to hook you up with some passes to get into the fair for you and your family. So go sign up for that family four-pack now. 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

0: Amarillo's Best Variety Mix 94.1. Hey, it's Lauren. Yeah, it's halfway through the week. We had Monday off, but it's still halfway through the week, so we're almost to the weekend. Don't you love short weeks? Well, hey, don't forget, we want to fly off to see Bruno Mars. Bruno by the Bay. You can get signed up for that right now inside our Mix 94.1 app. I want you to have the best afternoon ever. You are almost to quitting time. 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

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A lot of therapeutic songs at the office. Taylor Swift back there. Hopefully everything's okay. One thing I do know, every day this week feels like Monday, right? We're off because of the Labor Day holiday. And also COVID. We've been off since 2020. So there's that. Manic Monday, the Bengals. Hang in there.

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Mix 94.1. What did she say?

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What is the biggest prize you've ever won in your life? 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

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Do you have an office pool going for fantasy football? I know many of you do. 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We'll see what happens, but I hope you win. Sports bars are fun. Game one tonight, and a big party with the NFL kickoff, too. A lot of games on Sunday, but opening night tonight. 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
3: From KMR Local 4 News, I'm Chief Meteorologist John Heroes. For this afternoon, mostly sunny and hot. South winds 5 to 20 miles per hour. Temperatures in the 90s to near 100. We'll top out near 98 for Amarillo.
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0: So if you're in the drive-thru right now, are you curious if your order is going to be correct? You cross your fingers and hope so, right? 9 out of 10 times, it will be correct. 1 out of 10, it's not. And the riskiest order, when you ask for no ice, most of the time they forget that and they put the ice in there. And then you have to decide, is it worth me going back? I'll just have the ice. Then you go about your day. But 9 out of 10 times, drive-thru orders are correct. And it's only about 3 minutes in there, too. Not bad. 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

Mix 94.1. You know, it must be a lot to have to plan a tour. You've got all the logistics to figure out and where they're going next. Journey will kick off their tour this weekend in California, Los Angeles. And then they go all over the U.S. and they end in San Francisco on the 28th. That's a lot of logistical nonsense right there. But I'm sure the tour is going to be awesome. Yes,

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In Amarillo, planning a Halloween costume means asking, do I need a winter coat with it? 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

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Still

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1: 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Well, today is September 9th. Should September 25th, 9/25, be National Dolly Parton Day? There's a big push to make that happen. And so far, a couple of states have said yes, and I think Manhattan. So more about the push to make 9/25 Dolly Parton Day. Coming up at 4:45.

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0: Should September 25th be National Dolly Parton Day? 925 is a big push to make it National Dolly Parton Day. So far, California has said yes. It's official in California. September 25th will be National Dolly Parton Day. I mean, the legacy that she left, the Children's Imagination Library, that's a big deal. And they have many kids involved in that in California. And so that's one of the reasons they said yes to that idea. But I think Manhattan has also designated September 25th as National Dolly Parton Day, the borough of Manhattan. So that and California and Tennessee has it in the works, and we'll see what happens. But Dolly, a national treasure. Mix 94.1.
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Mix 94.1. There's one teacher in Las Vegas. Her name is Natalie Garcia, and she's been on the Today Show talking about middle school fashion. She said kids in longer t-shirts, longer shorts, graphic tees, and neon, like it's 1984. High five. This song came out in October of 1984, by the way. Take On Me from A-ha. But more about middle school fashion. What are you seeing, and what do you love, moms? Coming up at 5.

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Wake up. It's Kelly Raspberry from the Kid Kroddick Morning Show. 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

0: There's one teacher in Las Vegas. Her name is Natalie Garcia, and she has gone viral with her middle school fashion observations. And she was on the Today Show recently talking about full t-shirts, longer shorts, graphic tees, even neon, just kind of like we dressed maybe in the 80s, 90s yesterday. I don't know. But Birkenstocks are very popular. Socks, of course. No bare feet in the Birkenstocks, but those are huge. And she said Crocs are kind of on the way out, according to her observations. But maybe some baggy jeans, a little bit more baggy head to toe instead of the crop tops, which could be a welcome sight for the rest of us. But anyway, middle school fashion is happening, according to Natalie Garcia, and changing a little bit. You can win Hall Pass cash for more of that because the kids have needs and so do you. $500 Visa gift card. Good luck. Win that inside our
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You know, they're auctioning off things from Devil Wears Prada 2 right now, worn by Meryl Streep and Lady Gaga and Anne Hathaway and Emily Blunt for charity through the 15th.

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0: 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And you had a mood, a vibe. You could put that album on and just soak it all up. 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And people are going back to albums. So that's kind of refreshing. Don't mind the skipping, but CDs are making a comeback. Ed Sheeran up next.
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